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2: 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Oh, the artist Banks. I do love her. 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

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I see the parties and diamonds sometimes when I close my eyes. 6 months of torture you sold to some forbidden paradise. I loved you truly. 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

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Yes, they're pre-salted. No, that doesn't matter to her. 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

0: When somebody says you got an appointment, it's not supposed to be like a 12-hour window. 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That's a scientific fact. 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
2: 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Bruno Mars. 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Welcome in.

0: Mars. What up, man?
1: What's going on, bud?
0: What up, man? I love talking to you because you're just super laid back. I need that energy.
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0: Yeah, I'm sure it's exactly what it is.
1: No, I'm kidding.
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1: So me and Katie moved here, and it took 2.5 years, not only for me to get the love of the entire Commonwealth of Virginia with this award, but also we're moving on up to the north side. 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
1: that's how I would have made the announcement.
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4: 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We're the

0: Bruno Mars is hanging out. At first he told us he was tanning, but that was a lie. Where are you really at?
1: Studio.
0: You just did an album. Why the hell are you in there?
1: I'm always working on something.
0: Let me guess. Something for someone else.
1: Yeah.
0: Who is it? Spill it.
1: Can I make him up?
0: Do I have a choice?
1: Frank Sinatra.
0: Bro, working with dead people now. That's interesting.

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0: Bruno, what are you really doing in the studio?
1: I have some ideas that I just wanted to lay down before I hit the road again.
0: Yeah, man. You got to get them out of your noggin or else they disappear. You better be back here tomorrow. You're going to be back here tomorrow. How does that sound?
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What is the official flavor for the summer of 2026, if there had to be one? It is pickles. And there is pickle everything coming up. Popcorn, even ice cream. 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
2: It's Cannon with a K. The show is moving right along. 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That's 877-801-7469. You got a request? 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You got a shout out? 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Welcome in.

0: Who's this?
1: This is Dan, man. How you doing?
0: Dan, I am amazing. Who are you shouting out?
1: My wife, Darlene.
0: Dan and Darlene sitting in a tree. You know what they're doing.
2: If you say so, but I don't know about that.

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0: Mike's got a shout out. Who's it to?
1: Hey, shout out to Jen. Have a good day.
0: Oh, you sound angry. Are you okay?
2: I just got off a elliptical.
0: Oh, he's worn out. Okay.
2: You and panting.
0: Well, that's not what I wanted to hear you do today, man. I'm going to be honest with you.
2: It's good.
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0: Big shout out to Kristen. What kind of exciting stuff have you been doing today?
1: Nothing. 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
0: Oh, that's a lot of work. How old are your baby?
1: 5, 3, and almost 10 months.
0: Oh, girl, you stay busy because you've been staying busy.
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0: It's Canada with a K. Bruno Mars is back tomorrow. 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I was trying to get him to tell me who it was. This is the answer he gave me.
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2: It's Cannon with a K. Hour 5 of the show is on. Things are never boring around here. We're getting weird at 877-801-SHOW. Maybe you've got a request to Love and Devotion. Get that in. America is about to turn 250 years old. So we're going to make a time capsule, and it's not going to be open for another 250 years. What are we going to put in it? I'll tell you next. Welcome in.

So as America turns 250 years old, they're making a time capsule that's not going to be open for another 250 years. What are they going to put in it? So far, they've got an iPhone 17, some Native American artwork, and a Coke bottle. We got to do better than that, guys. Come on. What about a single googly eye contained in a velvet box? I think that would be interesting. Maybe a banana-shaped phone charger. Let's throw them off. Let's put in, like, a parking ticket for a horse.

0: 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We're going to do a Canon Show group chat. You can be in the middle of it. 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

0: All right, time to spread a little love on the Cannon Show. Who are you showing some love to?
1: I want to shout out my awesome husband because he's so kind and generous.
0: Now, why are you saying that? What did he do that was kind and generous that you're thinking about right now?
1: Well, my sister needs some money for a car repair. She's a single mom, and he just straight up said, send it, take care of her, get them what they need.
0: That's what I'm talking about. Someone get this man a beer.
1: I will let him know.

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1: We are

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And Baka got a weird case, why is he around? Certified lover boys, certified pedophiles. 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
1: Tonight, skip the chains and head to O'Neill's Grill. 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
2: Good morning. Thanks for tuning in to Q101. I'm Brandy.
3: And I'm Robbie.
2: No, I think you mean you're a hater.
3: What do you mean I'm a hater?
2: You're a hater.
3: What did I do?
2: You literally... follow us on our socials, Q101 Hit Music. Very excited for you and Katie, your wife, because you guys just closed on a house.
3: Yes.
2: But you are hating on the color of... Okay. Don't laugh, all right? No. It's a serious business. Hating on the color that the previous owners painted a room. But please explain.
3: Okay, so... The previous owners decided to repaint in order to sell the house that we bought. And they decided to paint the downstairs pink.
2: Now, are you sure? Like, they didn't just, like, it was already pink and they just, like, were sprucing it up?
3: It sounds like, from the information we were given from the realtor, from the selling agent, that they repainted it pink because it was the cheapest option at the store. So, we were thinking, why in the world would you choose pink to paint a hole downstairs?
2: First of all, I don't know if you've noticed, because you've never given me a compliment, but pink looks very good on me. So I feel like if I were to have a pink room in my house, or just a whole pink house to begin with, like everywhere in the house that you saw me, you'd be like, dang. Oh, dang, she's beautiful. You know? So maybe that was a thing.
3: No, that's not.
2: Or also maybe, right, like there's a lot of pink houses in Florida. Maybe they just miss their hometown. You know, crazy stuff's not happening enough here in the Shenandoah Valley.
3: You know what? They did mention something about moving to Florida. So
2: maybe they were just getting in the vibe.
3: Maybe so, but...
2: Or maybe it was just Ken.
3: You know what? Maybe he was...
2: Right?
3: Maybe he figured Barbie would buy the house.
2: I'm saying, do you know what the names of the previous owners are?
3: I do not, no.
2: So there you go. You might... See? Might have been Barbie and Ken. You're not really sure.
3: I'm not at all.
2: Someone out there looked at that video and said, that's our house, and I hate him. How dare he hate?
3: It's too late now.
2: Got some good news on the way for you.

0: 610, it is Q101, the Valley's hit music station. The forecast that Frank gave us down the hall in the SVA room says sunny spells. So if you see witches out there conjuring up some good weather, let them be, all right? Don't worry about them. A high of 84 today right now, sitting at 57 and sunny in Fort Defiance. Tonight, looking at a low of 68, and then tomorrow we're back up in it with highs in the 90s. So maybe that's what it means by sunny spells.
1: Right.
0: That's what the witches are doing with their cauldrons out prancing around in the... Anyway, coming up, we got more hits on the way for you. Alex Warren, Olivia Dean, Taylor Swift, Ella Langley, and more. But let's get the morning started off right. We like to do that here at Q101 with some good news.
1: So we all know just how important healthcare workers are. My wife works as a nurse at Sentara, so I know firsthand how much of an impact this is going to make. JMU announced yesterday that they received a major gift from the Bedford Falls Foundation, who will be investing $600,000 in their nursing program by creating Conway Nursing Scholarships. That's going to go to about 60 students pursuing careers in nursing with much less financial stress.
0: Yeah.
1: So it kicks off this fall. Eligible Virginia nursing students can receive up to $5,000 each to help cover the cost of education. And that goes a long way because JMU says that more than 75% of its nursing graduates stay right here in the Commonwealth. Okay. Meaning most of these future nurses will be making impacts right here in the state. Now, the Bedford Falls Foundation said that it's an investment in people who's going to be there when we need them the most. And with there being such a massive nursing shortage, not only here in the state of Virginia, but around the country, this is going to go, it's going to make an impact in so many ways, especially to those right here in the Valley. So it's just, it's really cool. I know how much stress it can go into going to nursing school with my wife and the finances and all that stuff, but just a really cool thing that they're doing.
0: Yeah, and I mean, really though, $5,000 is only just a small little dent in how much it costs to get that nursing education, but any little bit goes a long way, right?
1: It definitely does, and I'm going to share this story on our Twitter/X page. Q101 Hit Music is where you can check it out.
0: 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Getting a look at traffic, checking in with WSVA Newsroom.
2: Roads are all clear out there. No accidents or major delays to pass on to you right now. But if you're seeing it and we're not saying it, call the WSVA Traffic and News Tip Line at 540-214-2500 and let us know. From the WSVA Traffic Center, I'm Lyndon Kaiser.
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0: Justin Bieber wondering when he can see you again, Robbie.
1: What do you mean?
0: He said, when can I see you again?
1: Oh, you know what?
0: Yeah, that's I do know. That's I'm apparently telling you. You did not know what.
1: I guess not. Yeah. No.
0: 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That's where you're going to be hanging out tomorrow, right?
1: Yes, it's for their Love Never Looked So Good event. I'm going to be out there from 4 o'clock until 6 with your chance to not only meet me, but meet the new 2026 Subaru Outback.
0: No offense, Robbie, but meeting the new Outback is actually a bigger deal. I know you're an award-winning DJ, but I've heard some great things about the new Subaru Outback.
1: No, I have too. And honestly, I may be in the market for a new car soon. And okay. I'm a Subaru guy, and this one may be right in my wheelhouse.
0: It's interesting that you say. Now, I believe that you are a Subaru guy because I see your vehicle every morning. Mm-hmm. You do have a Subaru.
1: Yes.
0: But you also told me that you were a Paul Rudd guy, and then you couldn't name anything that Paul Rudd had done before Parks and Recreation, which he was
1: point.
0: A guest star on, not even an actual cast member. So, anyway, let's get back to the event happening tomorrow because I don't want to take away from the Subaru Outback. This is a pretty big deal, the new 2026.
1: No, it definitely is. You're going to want to come check out all the new features they got. Come test drive it. But I'm also going to be out there with Q101 prizes and Mr. J's bagel sandwiches while they last. So it's going to be a lot of fun.
0: That's a whole treat all
1: exactly,
0: around.
1: Yes.
0: Yeah, so tomorrow, Thursday,
1: yeah,
0: 4 to 6, South Main Street in Harrisonburg, Bob Wade Subaru. That is where you can find Robbie and the Valley's Hit Music Station, Q101, and of course that new Outback. No Paul Rudd though.
1: Yes, no,
0: Paul Rudd. He will not be there. Alex Warren on the way, plus your celebrity news with Word on the Street. It's Q101.

0: Q101, the Valley's hit music station, giving you all those things happening in Hollywood, celebrity news, and gossip with word on the street. And we talked about this, and I think the consensus here on for the Q Morning Show was that they were already married, and now it has been confirmed. Tom Daya, which I don't like that name, so I'm going to say Zom. They are married.
1: Yes.
0: So they are gearing up actually for a pretty busy year. They had just had the Spider-Man premiere, but also they're both in The Odyssey as well. That's coming out. So they're doing the press junket, and Tom Holland did an interview with Esquire where he was asked about the fake AI photos of Tom and Zendaya's wedding. In fact, Zendaya talked about it when she was on the Jimmy Kimmel Show, and they were asked, you know, did you have to clear up with any of your family that these are fake? And he said no, because all of our family was there. And then that's where the conversation stopped, because Tom said that's all you'll get on that. So,
1: oh, man.
0: Zendaya's fashion designer or fashion stylist. Wow. The fact that you pulled out the word and I didn't had already pretty much confirmed it, right?
1: Yeah.
0: Tom Holland himself saying, yes, they are married. So now here's the thing, because now there's speculation that, you know, Taylor Swift and Travis Kelce are getting married. Like, there's this whole Madison Square Garden thing.
1: Right.
0: Don't know whether that's to throw people off or not.
1: Who knows anymore?
0: But if it is real, I think it's a situation like this. I think that Taylor and Travis are already married. Like they probably did something with a smaller ceremony or smaller setting, and that this Madison Square Garden thing is just a big celebration.
1: Hey, I'd be fine with that. The Grammys are shaking things up again, and this time with a major overhaul to their always controversial Best New Artist category. The Recording Academy said that artists will now get 4 chances to be submitted instead of 3, because it reflects how long it takes for new acts to break through in today's music world. The update alongside Arise 5 new categories, including Best Asian Pop Music Performance, Best Latin Song, and new honors in R&B, Folk, and Traditional Pop. All part of a push to recognize how global and genre-blended music has become. The CEO of the Academy, Harvey Mason Jr., says that the change are designed to match the way artists develop now, with longer paths to discovery and more diverse sounds shaping the industry.
0: Well, speaking of diverse sounds, did you know that Shania Twain is opening up for Harry Styles right now in the UK?
1: No, I did not.
0: Yeah, which seems
1: random.
0: Right, like not the combo that you would expect.
1: Yeah.
0: Well, it's actually not that random, because Shania said there's a pretty simple reason as to why she agreed to go on tour with Harry.
2: It's my mother's birthday coming up. Would you mind phoning her to wish her happy birthday? And I said, well, of course. Easy. Done. I wish her happy birthday, and I congratulate her on such a fabulous son. I'm so happy for him that he still has his mother through all of this fame. They're bonded. They support each other. And so he called me up. And when he said, will you come and do these shows with me? I'm going back out again on a world tour. I'm like, of course, only for you, Harry.
0: Yeah, so the first time they met, Harry told Shania how big of a fan his mom was.
1: That's fantastic.
0: And so because of that relationship, Shania just instantly bonded with him.
1: Wow.
0: And now it's led to her joining him on tour.
1: I love that.
0: An entire generation of kids who would have no clue who Shania Twain is. They're probably like, oh, she feels like a woman? That's her?
1: That's probably it, yeah.
0: That's your celebrity news. A look at your full weather forecast coming up next on Q101.
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12: weather. Look for sunny skies today with a high at 84. Winds will be south at 7 to 14 miles per hour. Partly cloudy tonight, low 68. A warm day tomorrow, windy with afternoon thunderstorms, high at 89. And Friday, a thunderstorm and 81. From the News Talk 92.1 and 550 WSBA Weather Center, I'm Frank Welt.
0: Right now, 52 and fair in Propsburg.

0: This is not headline news. It looks like Travis Kelce and Taylor Swift are getting married at Madison Square Garden on July 3rd. And yes, Andy Reid, there will be cake. Taylor Swift is reportedly having a massive stage built for her July 3rd wedding. And six more stages for her variant weddings. So fans, tickets are on sale now. Jelly Roll has filed for divorce. I can't take credit, but the last time I saw him in public, it was written all over his face. And Florida is up to its eighth case of flesh-eating bacteria. Bacteria prefer Florida to other states because the flesh tastes like Cheetos. This is not headline news.
1: And coming up here in 5 minutes, we'll check in with the WSVA newsroom and get your local headlines. That's coming up next, along with Taylor Swift, right here on the Shenandoah Valley's Hit Music Station, Q&O.

0: From the Toy Story 5 soundtrack, Taylor Swift right there. I knew it, I knew ya, on the Valley Sip Music Station, Q101. However, cannot compete with Randy Newman's. I don't think it's going to be up there on that list.
1: I don't think so.
0: No, you know what song I'm talking about, right?
2: You got Randy.
0: Well, hold on a second, Lyndon. Are we about to have a Randy Ooh. Newman off?
1: Oh, yes, this needs to happen.
0: Because here's my, mine is...
2: Do it, Randy!
0: I know, please give me a do it, lady.
2: Do it, lady.
0: You got a friend in me. Yeah, you got a friend in me. No? Yeah?
2: Some people might be a little bit smarter than I am. Bigger and stronger, too. Maybe. But none of them could ever love you the way I do.
0: Boy.
2: It's me and you, boy.
0: You got goodness. A friend in me.
1: This is incredible. I mean, I didn't think it could get better than Brandy's impression yesterday as we wrapped up the show, but it just did. Oh. Having you two go back and forth as your versions of Randy Newman singing You've Got a Friend. Oh, my goodness. My Wednesday just became... The best day of the week.
0: The best day of your life, man. Best day of your life.
1: Goodness, this is incredible.
0: You thought your little nephew being born.
1: You thought the day
0: you got married was going to be special. No, no, no. It was the day we had a Randy Newman off at work.
3: And Newman off.
0: I was
3: not expecting to do this today.
0: The pinnacle of your life.
1: That was incredible.
0: I mean, look, see, this is what Taylor Swift does.
1: Thank you.
3: Look what you've done, Taylor.
0: Look what you made us do.
2: You made us
0: look
2: do
0: Look what
2: it.
0: You made us do.
2: Oh, no.
0: Look what you just made us. Look what you just made us do.
3: Oh.
0: You see, that was a...
3: She's glitching
0: that
3: up.
0: That was a... That was a pull.
3: I know. I couldn't help
0: Come
3: myself.
0: On. Everyone... You don't have Taylor Swift's catalog?
3: Oh, man, no. No, I don't.
0: What's a
3: maybe go back to Love Story and you know those days. Maybe.
0: I did something bad.
3: Here we go.
0: Well, we are never ever not gonna do that again because we definitely
3: are gonna do that again
0: at some point. A Randy Newman off. That needs to happen more often. I think we should have one once a week.
1: Ooh.
2: I love Randy.
0: Okay, all right.
2: I love him.
1: She's regretting that once a week thing now.
0: Oh, because, we finished it for the once a week. We're done.
3: It's the Randy Newman ration for this week.
0: Yeah.
3: Yeah.
0: That was enough Randy Newman. What do you have for us with the news?
3: All right. Well, a West Virginia man is now in custody on charges related to an alleged stalking incident in Broadway. On Monday, Corporal Carson Fry says authorities received a report of home security footage depicting an unknown man yelling at the back door of a vacant house located on Elm Street. Fry says he was threatening the individual that owned the house, that he was going to come in after him and come inside the home. He left and came back to the home again with a gun in his hand. Fry reports that the suspect was identified less than 24 hours later as Langdon Lee Price of Matthias, West Virginia, and was arrested shortly after 12:30 yesterday afternoon, thanks to tips from the community. 61-year-old Price now faces two counts of stalking and two counts of interfering with the property rights of another. A local pastor has thrown his name into the ring in the race to represent Ward C on the Waynesboro School Board. Dr. Kelvin Washington, a Waynesboro High School graduate, has announced his intentions to challenge incumbent Deborah Freeman Bell for the seat in the November 3rd election. For these stories and more, go to rocktownnow.com.
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2: Good morning. 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I'm Robbie.
3: And I'm
2: still what? 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
3: And I'm Brandy.
2: Nope, not with that confidence. Just after 7 o'clock. No, I'm Brandy. He's Robbie. Yes. Thanks for joining us. This is Q101.
3: Uh-huh.
2: Coming up, we're gonna have your chance to win from the American Shakespeare Center with the Morning Show Mind Tease trivia question, but also give me the chance to win at Q101online.com. And actually, easier than entering with a easier than trying to answer a trivia question,
3: right?
2: Because all you have to do is register to win for the Mr. J's at Work perk.
3: So I love bringing things into work, you know, food items.
2: Did you bring us bagels?
3: I did not today. What? But if you want to get bagels delivered to your workplace.
2: Oh my goodness. Basically, he's saying don't be like him.
3: Okay, yes.
2: Because.
3: But I bring things in all the time for my coworkers.
2: When's the last time?
3: I feel like I brought in cookies like 2 weeks ago. Anyway, if you want to be not like me and you want to actually impress your coworkers or maybe celebrate your team, whatever the case may be, head to Q101online.com because you can win a delivery of Mr. J's bagels and cream cheese for up to 30 people.
2: Right. So you don't have to worry about your coworkers being like, you never bring anything. You always say you love bringing stuff and then you don't bring the things that we've been asking you to bring, like maybe bagels and cream cheese. We will deliver that to you. In fact.
3: Right.
2: Later this morning, going to be delivering to Mariah and the crew at National Spine and Pain Center. So, yeah, they going to be getting those Mr. J's bagels. They going to be getting that at work perk.
3: Love that.
2: And I can't wait to tell them all about how Robbie never brings us anything.
3: No, do not do that. That's
2: so,
3: not
2: yeah,
3: nice.
2: So don't be like Robbie. I just told thousands of people, so I think it'll be fine if I tell the 7 people at the Spine and Pain Center, all right? Q101online.com. 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The Mr. J's at Work perk. 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

0: That one's not gonna make it.
1: Can you do that laugh, Robbie? No, okay. It was more. I wanted you to do more of the that one. Okay, nope. So, all right, it's fine. It is Q101. Brandy and Robbie hanging out with you. Good morning.
2: Morning.
1: 709, 60 and sunny right now here at the Q101 studios. Our high today, 84. Again, as Frank told us, sunny spells, which I think means, is that just another way to say mostly sunny skies?
2: I think so.
1: Or partly sunny skies? Or just really sunny? I don't know. But again, if you see a witch outside casting spells on the sun, that's what's in the forecast. So yeah, that's what should be happening. On the way, we've got some Harry Styles, Pink Panthers, One Republic, and Bruno Mars. Plus, we'll take a look at the roads. Can you guys where you're going this morning? Although some of you, for some of you, it's like day 8 of summer vacation. Just don't know what to do with yourself, huh? Isn't that something?
2: Oh, man.
1: Exciting. Love being a kid. Don't grow up.
2: Right.
1: All right, it is time for the morning show Mind Tease trivia question. Your chance to win. Yeah, this week we actually have winnings. 2 tickets to the American Shakespeare Center. Got a couple of summer productions, which include
2: Shakespeare's As You Like It, and then Thornton Wilder's Our Town. I was trying to...
1: Yeah, come on.
2: Our Town.
1: Kinda. Not.
2: I don't do it as well as you, but I also can't sing as well as you either, so.
1: You could be more boisterous, but it doesn't matter. It's fine. It's not a musical, by the way. We sang the title, but it's not a musical. 540-434-4144 is the number. Going to give you a trivia question here in just a bit. If you call us up and you have the number one answer, that's how you win these tickets to the American Shakespeare Center. By the way, check out all the American Shakespeare Center has to offer. Tickets, prices, show times. Plus, you can actually preview. We're talking about the summer shows, mm-hmm. but you can actually look ahead to the rest of the year to see what they've got going on for fall and winter as well. But yeah, right now, your chance to win those summer production tickets. I'm going to do this Family Feud style. Number one answer is what we're looking for, and there are a couple of rules.
2: You do have to be 18 years or older to win, unless you have a parent or guardian present with you. We also ask that you have not won anything from us here at Q101 in the last 30 days or any of our stations at Harrisonburg Media Group.
1: All right, our morning show Mind Tease question. I pulled this up because I sent it to you. What am I doing? I know. Scooby-Doo. I don't know what that was.
2: Fred
1: anyway.
2: Flintstone.
1: Oh, yeah, yeah. Yep. Anyway. All right. Today is National Eat Your Vegetables Day.
2: Okay.
1: So I feel like this is a pretty appropriate one. Name a vegetable that's fun to say. 5 answers on the board looking for the number one answer.
2: How about potato?
1: Potato is not on the list. And neither is tomato. So we've gotten that out of there. Well, 5 answers.
2: Technically, tomato is a fruit, but
1: okay. You know what? I don't. Don't. Maybe I need to go back on summer vacation. All right. 5 answers. Looking for the number one answer. Name a vegetable that's fun to say. Number one answer gets you tickets to the American Shakespeare Center. Good luck. While we go to the phones, let's see what's happening on those roads. Checking in with traffic.
3: 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No accidents or major delays to pass on to you right now. But if you're seeing it and we're not saying it, call the WSVA Traffic and News Tip Line at 540-214-2500 and let us know. From the WSVA Traffic Center, I'm Lyndon Kaiser.
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0: Q101 Morning Show Mind Tease question. Name a vegetable that's fun to say.
1: Asparagus.
0: Asparagus is number 3 on the list. Good guess. Try again.
1: Thank you.
0: All right. Q101, what's your guess?
1: I'm going to say asparagus.
0: Popular answer, number 3 on the list. Try again, okay?
1: Okay, thank you.
0: All right, bye.
1: Bye.
0: Q101, name a vegetable that's fun to say.
1: Is this zucchini?
0: Zucchini is number 2 on the list. You are so close. Try again, all right?
1: Thank you.
0: Q Morning Show with Brandy and Robbie. Name a vegetable that's fun to say.
2: Asparagus.
0: That is the popular answer right now. Number 3 on the list. Try again. All right. 540-434-4144. Name a vegetable that's fun to say. So far, we've gotten 2 of the 5 answers.
3: Yeah.
0: Zucchini at number 2 and asparagus at number 3. Still looking for that number 1 answer for your chance to win American Shakespeare Center tickets. What are the guesses we've gotten on the Q101 Bridgewater College text line?
3: So Rachel and Grottos, and I had to look up some of these guesses. Abergine, which is like a type of eggplant. Okay. David in Harrisonburg texted in turnip.
0: Oh, okay, yeah. Because I like to turn up.
3: Right, yeah, exactly.
0: See that? Yeah.
3: And Christina texted in kohlrabi, which is a type of turnip or cabbage.
0: We should call you that from now on.
3: What, kohlrabi?
0: Kohlrabi?
3: Kohlrabi, that is...
0: I mean, that's kind of... Does that not seem like it fits you?
3: I mean, I don't know how to take that, to be honest. Kohlrabi...
0: All right.
3: Yeah.
0: Well, Q Morning Show with Brandy and Kohlrabi. Those ones, great guesses, but not on the list. It's funny, though, because those are ones that I don't think I'd ever... I mean, I'd heard of a turnip, obviously, but the other two I had not. And I think that the number one answer is one that, like, people are going to go, okay, I didn't even think about that one. So, we know zucchini and asparagus are on the list, but still looking for that number one answer for your chance to go catch a summer production at the American Shakespeare Center. Going back to the phones, 540-434-4144. Good luck. It's Q101.

0: Q101 The Valley's hit music station. In the middle of the morning show, Mind Tease trivia question and your chance to win tickets to the American Shakespeare Center. Question this morning, in honor of National Eat Your Vegetables Day. Name a vegetable that's fun to say. Five answers on the board, looking for the number one answer. Zucchini at number two and asparagus at number three. The only answers that have been unveiled. Mm-hmm. What guesses have we gotten on the Q101 Bridgewater College text line?
1: So we've gotten a few more guesses. Renato and Stanton and Mike texted in cucumber. And then Prudence texted in rhubarb.
0: Okay.
1: But nobody has yet to text in the number one answer.
0: All right, well, we're going to go back to the phone, see if we can get a winner. If we do not get a winner here in the next few guesses, then we will have to basically wrap this up and do this question all over again, which means maybe we'll have to give away four pair of tickets to the American Shakespeare Center. All right, that number one more time.
1: 540-434-4144.
0: Q101, what's your guess?
2: What about zucchini?
0: That is number two on the list. Try again, okay?
2: Oh, my goodness. Okay, thank you.
0: Q101, what's your guess?
3: Cauliflower.
0: Cauliflower. Ooh. That one actually doesn't even make the list, but maybe one of its cousins or relatives does. So try again, okay? Q101, still looking for the number one answer. Name a vegetable that's fun to say.
3: Broccolini.
0: So broccolini is not on the list, but I feel like we got to go ahead and give you number four is broccoli.
1: Yeah.
0: So close, but not broccolini. Try again, okay?
3: All right.
0: Q101, what's your guess?
4: Is it arugula?
0: Arugula. That is a good one.
1: I hadn't thought about that one.
0: Yeah, not on the list, though, but that is a great guess. Try again.
4: All right, thank you.
0: All right. Q101, what's your guess?
5: Rutabaga.
0: That is the number one answer. Who do we have on the phone?
5: Jason,
0: good morning.
5: Good morning. How are you?
0: Good. Have you ever had rutabaga?
5: Never had it.
0: Yeah, Robbie?
1: I haven't. My dad loves it.
0: Really?
1: Like, even nobody else in the family likes it, but he will make it for every meal that we have.
0: What does it taste like?
1: I don't know.
0: Okay.
1: No, I wish I could tell you, but it's nuts.
0: But it is fun to say.
1: That's it, right?
0: Yeah. Rutabaga, the number one answer, which means you just got yourself a pair of tickets to the American Shakespeare Center. Congratulations.
5: Awesome. Thank you very much.
0: Have you been there before?
5: I haven't.
0: Okay. Well, you get a chance to check out two productions.
1: Yeah, As You Like It, which is a Shakespeare comedy. And then Thornton Wilder's Our Town, which is about life, love, marriage, and loss.
0: Deep. Yeah. All right, well, hey, let's go through the rest of the list. Name a vegetable that's fun to say. Rutabaga was number one.
1: Zucchini is number two. Number three is asparagus. Number four, broccoli. And number five, artichoke.
0: The only one we didn't get.
1: Yeah.
0: All right. Well, congratulations. Going to the American Shakespeare Center. More info on tickets and showtimes at AmericanShakespearCenter.com. But we'll have another chance to win tomorrow morning, 7:10, with a new morning show Mind Tease question right here on what station?
5: Q101.
0: And on the count of three, I think we should all say rutabaga.
5: All right? Okay, deal.
0: One, two, three.
1: Rutabaga.
0: There we go.
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13: Look for sunny skies today with a high at 84. Winds will be south at 7 to 14 miles per hour. Partly cloudy tonight, low 68. A warm day tomorrow, windy with afternoon thunderstorms, high at 89. And Friday, a thunderstorm at 81. 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
0: Right now, 60 and sunny in Shenandoah.

0: 7:39, Pink Panthers and Zara Larsson right there, the stateside remix. So according to Google, and you know, Google's right about everything.
1: Yes.
0: Rutabaga tastes like a mild cross between a turnip and cabbage with a delicate earthy sweetness and a slight peppery finish. When it's cooked, its flavor mellows, becomes richer, sweeter, and buttery, closely resembling the comforting, savory taste of a roasted potato or sweet potato. I'm kind of down with that.
1: Yes, that is fantastic.
0: Like, the raw one didn't sound that great, but if I'm going to cook it, then yeah, that's... All right, your dad might be onto something.
1: Also, that was one of my fast facts.
0: Oh.
1: Yeah.
0: Well, in that case... Hey! But you had a fast fact before that.
1: I did.
0: So throw that back in.
1: Okay.
0: Come on. You know me.
1: No, I understand.
0: You didn't realize what was going to happen?
1: But to be fair, I only had five facts about vegetables. Now I've got to throw in one that's not about vegetables.
0: But what were the facts you had before that? Like, you didn't have facts already for the whole day?
1: No, I did. Okay, and I decided to come up with five more.
0: So go. Okay, well... Well, now we're just going to have one fact not about vegetables.
1: Yeah, that's how it's going to have to be.
0: But you know me. You've done this show for how long now?
1: For about 2.5 years.
0: I asked you what a rutabaga tastes like, and you said you didn't know.
1: Right.
0: You didn't think that I wasn't going to Google that?
1: No, I figured you would, but I thought you would share it later, then I could kind of be that.
0: No, because when else are we going to talk about rutabagas? We're never going to bring them up again.
1: It's never going to happen, so.
0: Like, there will never be another time. Wait, when's the last time you talked about rutabaga?
1: Actually, this past weekend, my dad had some at our cookout. So,
0: all right. Well, okay, whatever. Showing off. Anyway, let's get into it. It's time for...
1: The Fast Five Random Facts!
0: Although, today they're not really random.
1: No, they're not at all. They're about vegetables.
0: So today it's time for the...
1: Fast Five Random Facts. No.
0: No.
1: No?
0: Take out random.
1: Oh.
0: Because they're not random.
1: You're right. The Fast Five Facts!
0: Thank you. All right.
1: Thank you for that.
0: Award-winning show, by the way, guys. No, we do this every day.
1: We do. But I'm glad you made me, because I had to pull it up on my phone. I accidentally closed the browser that had the facts on it. So knocking everything out of the park this morning.
0: Award-winning show right here. We got it together.
1: Fast Fact. Hey, this is live radio. This is what you get. Fast fact number one, gram for gram, broccoli contains more protein than steak.
0: So when you eat them together, that is a protein pack, and I am down with it. That's actually usually what I get. Like, if I go to Capital Ale House and I get a steak, I'll get like a sirloin, and I'll get usually they have broccolini.
1: Okay.
0: And like some asparagus.
1: Mm, so good. Fast fact number two. In 16th century France, potatoes, or like I say, potatoes, were so highly prized that they were actually used as currency. Yes, I would like two potatoes for that horse.
0: And they'd say, sorry, I'm not selling it to a guy that says potatoes, potatoes. You go find somebody else to get your potatoes from.
1: Fast fact number three, cabbage has been cultivated for over 4,000 years and was a staple in ancient Roman diets. It was also used medicinally. Roman soldiers would apply cabbage leaves to wounds to reduce inflammation.
0: Ooh.
1: Fast fact number four, leeks are ancient veggies. They were popular among Egypts and Romans. The leek is also the national symbol of Wales, worn on St. David's Day.
0: Huh?
1: Yeah.
0: No, what do you mean, yeah? Like, that doesn't, what? Huh? The last part didn't make any sense to me.
1: What do you mean?
0: Oh, you mean Wales, like W-A-L-E-S, like the place Wales.
1: Oh, yes, like the country of Wales.
0: Yeah, thank you. I thought you meant the animal.
1: No,
0: right.
1: No, no,
0: you can see where the confusion was at now.
1: I do understand that, yes.
0: What do you mean? Yeah, I guess. All right.
1: And the final fact of the day, this one is a random fact. According to a study, most EDM music contains enough low and high frequencies that it can keep away mosquitoes during the summer.
0: I've actually heard that.
1: So,
0: That's why I always play Skrillex, and my neighbors are down with it now.
1: And those are your Fast Five facts for the day.
0: Yeah, they'd be over there. They're like, oh, and the bass be dropping, and mosquitoes ain't here. Anyway, those Fast Five facts brought to you by Bridgewater College, building connections since 1880. Coming up, we'll check in with the WSVA newsroom. Plus, we got One Republic on the way. Right now, it's Ray. Where is my husband? On cue.

0: Tedder and the crew, One Republic, need your love on the Valley's Hit Music Station, Q101. Brandy and Robbie joined from the WSVA newsroom. Don't be yawning. We still got plenty of show
1: Who's yawning?
0: You, Lyndon, what are you doing?
2: Well, this is radio. You're not supposed to know I'm yawning over here. We're not on TV right now, are we?
0: Well, yeah, you're not supposed to know that you're yawning, but you're also not supposed to know that you are wearing a flamenco costume as well. So, you know.
3: So,
0: you thought
2: gotta,
0: we wouldn't tell the people?
2: Gotta bring the spice to Wednesday.
0: Yeah. I was wondering where all those Chiquita bananas came from in the break room.
2: They came from my hat.
0: Yeah.
2: This tall hat. I had to dunk
0: you were
2: to
0: like,
2: come
0: you were
2: in
0: like,
2: here.
0: I don't, yeah. I don't need this many bananas. I guess we can give these to the...
2: It's
0: the rest
2: fashion
0: of Harrisburg Media
2: and a
0: group.
2: Snack.
3: Right.
2: A healthy snack.
0: Well, yeah, fashion and a snack. That's. Let's get that on the runway, right. Paris.
2: Fashion
0: Milan.
2: And a snack. Yeah.
0: Food fashion. That's what we want. All right. Well, we also want the news, and this look at news is brought to you by
3: Battery Express. You need a battery? Get on the Express. Battery Express on South Main Street in Harrisonburg, right next to the train tracks.
4: The Harrisonburg City School Board approved the requested school operating fund and nutrition fund budget reallocation during last night's meeting. The request is to transfer a portion of school operating funds allocated for instruction and transportation use to operation and maintenance, technology and administration, attendance and health. The request also moves money within the nutrition fund into the nutrition technology fund to support implementation of a new point of sale system at each school. Virginia is moving forward with plans for legal marijuana sales, but folks still will not see that anytime soon. Officials say a new budget deal would launch Virginia's retail marijuana market on July 1st of next year. Governor Abigail Spanberger called it a plan to create a safe, legal, and well-regulated cannabis market. She says lawmakers agreed to tougher penalties for illegal sales, a tiered rollout of licenses, and ramp-up of taxes. Spanberger said many times the third option was that she and lawmakers felt minors and consumers needed to be protected. For these stories and more, go to rocktownnow.com.
0: All right. Don't forget to duck when you walk out of here, okay?
2: Just like always.
0: On the way, we've got Somber for you, Zara Larsson, Olivia Rodrigo, and When Stupid Strikes.
2: Always. Oh.
0: Okay, well.
2: Doesn't it strike? Doesn't it strike, though? Oh, my gosh.
0: You know, there is a certain point of the hour every morning where, yeah, it does.
2: Everybody knows. They're
3: just
2: like,
3: kind of
2: oh,
3: appears.
2: My gosh. Yeah.
0: Right. And also, we'll ask you about rutabagas next hour, too. What? It's Q101.
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2: Good morning. Thanks for tuning in to Q101. Also, got to give a shout out to a listener that just called in to let us know about a rutabaga pie.
3: Uh-huh.
2: We are learning a lot about this vegetable that we knew nothing about an hour ago.
3: Yeah.
2: So a shepherd's cottage pie. I'm going to have to try that.
3: It sounded really good.
2: Rutabaga with steak and onions and celery and a bunch of other vegetables.
3: Yeah.
2: See, you're about to be a fan.
3: Oh, 100% I am.
2: You're about to be saying really rutabaga good all the time.
3: Yeah.
2: Actually, the reason you're like, what? Rutabaga? What? Exactly. That's how we felt. But so our Morning Show Mind Tease question an hour ago was name a vegetable that's fun to say.
3: Mm-hmm.
2: Rutabaga was the number one answer.
3: Yeah.
2: And shout out to Jason, who got that one right and is actually going to the American Shakespeare Center. Two tickets. We'll have another chance to win tomorrow morning, but they've got two pretty awesome summer productions going on right now.
3: Yeah, they've got Shakespeare's As You Like It, which is Escape to the Forest of Arden, where Rosalind takes charge. Orlando carves love into trees. And Shakespeare lets comedy run wild with moments that remind us that sometimes you have to lose yourself to find yourself.
2: Yeah, so you could go catch that at American Shakespeare Center, or you could go see Our Town. That's the name of the play. That's actually by Thornton Wilder. And it's the people of Grover's Corners.
3: Ooh.
2: This sounds like a soap opera.
3: Right?
2: I'm not going to lie. Remind us that the smallest details often carry the deepest meaning. A timeless American classic. That's also playing at American Shakespeare Center. More info on these shows, the times and tickets that you can get, AmericanShakespearesCenter.com. But we'll have another chance for you to win, like Jason, tomorrow morning, 7:10, with a new Morning Show Mind Tease trivia question. On the way, we got more hits for you, but also going to make you feel better about the decisions that you make in life, unless you've never had rutabaga pie, in which case we're all missing out, it sounds
3: right.
2: Like.
3: Yes.
2: Yeah. And it was a rutabaga list, one stupid strike story, coming up here in about 8 minutes. Stick around. It's Q101.

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1: I used to think about immature things. 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

check. 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

0: Andy and Robbie hanging out with you. Good morning.
1: Good morning.
0: And it's going to be a really nice day. Already nice outside, 65 and sunny here at the Q101 studios. High today of 84, sunny skies tonight, looking at a low of 68.
1: Lovely.
0: And then tomorrow we are up into the 90s. In fact, could see some thunderstorms in the afternoon, bringing some flooding downpours and some damaging wind gusts. And then kind of a cool down for the weekend. We're going to be into the low 80s.
1: All right.
0: So we can already start looking ahead at that. It's Wednesday. We're almost there, guys.
1: Right.
0: Almost there. Can't wait to hit snooze again on the alarm. 3 days of waking up early. It's been woo. We got more hits on the way. Plus, we'll check in with the WSVA newsroom and get a look at those roads, getting you guys to where you're going this morning. But let's make you feel better about the decisions that you make in life. It is time for...
2: Sounds stupid.
3: Stupid. When stupid strikes.
0: You know, sometimes you just got to go back to your roots to remember where you started.
1: Okay.
0: And that was the case for a guy that hijacked a car, but then felt like, you know what? He needed to go smaller.
1: All right.
0: 46-year-old man in Florida.
1: Mm-hmm. Of course.
0: Yeah. His name is Corey Coddington. He crashed his SUV last Saturday and then carjacked a woman who stopped to help him. Trying to be a good Samaritan.
1: Okay.
0: Yeah. But that wasn't the beginning. That was just the beginning. So he drove this stolen car that he hijacked from this woman. Or I guess carjacked is the word. He drove this car to a Chick-fil-A.
1: Okay.
0: Ooh. Got out of the car. Was covered in blood. Oh, and obviously, right, if you were to see this, your reaction would be like, hey, are you okay?
1: 100%,
0: well, yeah. That was what some of the patrons of the Chick-fil-A asked him. They're like, he responded with, does it look like I'm okay?
1: Gosh.
0: So he's not already, he crashed his SUV, then he was like, screw it, I'm going to steal from this woman. Got to Chick-fil-A. He's in a bad mood.
1: Yeah, sorry I asked, buddy.
0: Yeah. So he looked at this guy. He said, does it look like I'm okay? Then he reached over and stole a French fry from a child.
1: Oh, come on.
0: That was just standing there.
1: You know what? That crosses the line.
0: And then he said, hey, anybody want to order me a milkshake? Make sure they put that cherry and that whipped cream in there. Now, he left without his milkshake. Okay. By the way, Chick-fil-A did get the kids some new fries.
1: Okay, good.
0: It was their pleasure.
1: All right, well.
0: So he didn't get his milkshake. He left because obviously he realized that with blood all over him and also stealing from a kid,
1: right,
0: he was causing a scene.
1: It sounds like it.
0: Yeah. So he ran over to a gas station. That's where police caught up with him. Not surprisingly, Corey got combative with the cops.
1: Yeah.
0: Before they were finally able to cuff him and haul him back to the station. Now, they did stop at the hospital where he got treated for his injuries.
1: Okay.
0: Also, he had more than 10 grams of ecstasy on him. So,
1: that's the cherry on top.
0: There's also that.
1: Oh, goodness.
0: Yeah.
1: Wow.
0: So, that's Corey for you. So,
1: yeah. Dang, the layers in that story.
0: There was a lot.
1: There's a ton of them.
0: There
1: was
0: a lot. Corey doesn't sound like he's a lot of fun to be around,
1: No.
0: We'll share the story on our Twitter page, Q101 Hit Music. You can check it out there. Like I said, this makes you feel better about the decisions that you make in life. Yeah. Don't be like Corey. Also, absolutely get the cherry and the whipped cream on top of the milkshake. Actually, last week I just got a milkshake from the East Market Street Chick-fil-A.
1: Oh, so good.
0: And when they asked me that, I was like, what do you... Yes.
1: Of course.
0: Absolutely. Yeah. What's wrong with you? Gotta, find the joy, right?
1: I definitely do.
0: Yeah. All right. Anyway, check out that one Super Strike story. We've got it over on our Twitter page, Q101 Hit Music. Let's see what's happening on those roads. Getting a look at traffic.
4: Headed westbound on I-64 at mile marker 88 in Augusta County. Expect delays due to a vehicle crash there. The west right shoulder is currently closed. If you're seeing it and we're not saying it, call the WSVA Traffic and News Tip line at 540-214-2500 and let us know. From the WSVA Traffic Center, I'm Lyndon Kaiser.
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0: Q101, the Valley's hit music station, giving you the chance to get more while spending less at ShinValleyDeals.com. That is where right now we have a pretty sweet deal with Greens and Grains Cafe in Harrisonburg. And this is your chance to only spend $25, but that gets you $50 to spend, where you can enjoy coffee roasted nearby, bread baked down the road, and ingredients sourced right here in the Shenandoah Valley. So apparently there's, have you had a chance to try their honey barbecue chicken sandwich?
1: Not yet, but the video that Riley posted looks incredible.
0: Right, so, so then you need to grab that deal and check it out.
1: Yeah, that's exactly what I need to do. I normally go for their chicken Caesar wrap.
0: Okay.
1: But that one may, I may be a convert after watching that video.
0: Yeah, they've got the pick two with half soup and half salad as well. Something for everything that you're craving. $25 can get you $50 to spend at Greens and Grains Cafe in Harrisonburg. Get those before they sell out. Also, too, still have one golf course left for you to grab a certificate from. So that's definitely another one you want to grab before it sells out.
1: Yeah. Pack Saddle Ridge in Keeseltown. It's an incredible. I actually just played that course a few weeks ago. It's in great shape, and it's $25. A half off certificate gets you a round of golf and a cart. So as the weather starts getting nice, Father's Day.
0: The weather is nice.
1: Right.
0: What do you mean?
1: Sorry, as the weather continues.

0: Used to be nice. Thank you. And summer officially starts on Father's Day this weekend. Grab yourself a Shen Valley deal to Pack Saddle Ridge. It's incredible.
1: Yeah. And if you're looking to get out of the Shenandoah Valley, you know, you love the sights and sounds here. Maybe you've done the caverns. Maybe you've done the golf courses. Looking for something a little bit different. Well, why not head to Gatlinburg?
0: Yeah.
1: Because we also have that Ripley's Aquarium of the Smokies deal as well. That is a get to aquarium plus two tickets. So that means you get entry into the aquarium and two more Ripley's exhibits for half price. So if you've just been planning on a staycation, but now you're like, you know what? Maybe I do want to get out for a little bit.
0: Yeah.
1: This is a chance to get an interactive hands-on experience at a great deal. And again, all those deals we just mentioned available right now at ShenValleyDeals.com. So go check them out. And you never know. You might see Robbie at Pack Saddle Ridge
0: again. That's right. And you may see me in Gatlinburg. You just never know.
1: What? See? So, yeah. So tomorrow when it's just me doing the show.
0: You'll know where I am.
1: You know that Robbie went and got that deal. He's like, it's still there. All right, I'm on it. But no, yeah, Ripley's has a lot of fun stuff. So yeah, go check out all the deals, get all the info, and then go get them for yourself. ShenValleyDeals.com. And we'll keep you up to date on any other future deals that come. Always a great chance to save with some great local Valley businesses. And then sometimes a business that is over in Tennessee. But if you do go, please bring me back some whiskey. Thank you. That's my only request. We got Olivia Rodrigo coming up, plus your celebrity news with Word on the Street. Don't go anywhere. 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

0: Q101, the Valley's hit music station, giving you all those things happening in Hollywood, celebrity news and gossip with word on the street. And apparently, Taylor Swift and Travis Kelce, you've heard the rumors that they're having a huge wedding at the Madison Square Garden, right?
1: Yes, I have.
0: Well, the consensus is that it's going to happen and that it's going to happen over the 4th of July weekend. Okay. Now, that is the only consistent thing that I've heard through all of these musings and rumors and speculation, is that something was going to be happening the weekend of the 4th of July.
1: Which is crazy to me, because I've been in New York City on the 4th of July, and it's nuts. There's so much going on. I'm not sure why they would want to do something in the city.
0: It doesn't matter, though, right? It's Taylor Swift. So it doesn't matter where she's having the wedding at. There's going to be someone trying to figure out something. So she probably probably easier to hide in the madness.
1: You know what? Maybe that's the case.
0: Right?
1: Yeah, that's a good point.
0: Than to try and do it somewhere else.
1: Right.
0: Now,

0: Yeah, I think that they're already married.
1: Really?
0: I do. I think her and Travis are already married, and that there's no way that she is having a huge Madison Square Garden like wedding.
1: Yeah.
0: And that's gonna be it. Like, I think she did something smaller, right? Probably with just like family and close friends.
1: I can see that.
0: And then this is going to be the huge celebration where they invite all of their celebrity friends, right? I mean, think about her circle, his circle, all the people that they want to invite that know them that probably wouldn't make the cut.
1: This is true.
0: If they had to cut it down to like, sorry, only 100 people can come to this wedding.
1: Right, that's a good point. Now, I wonder if Mike Myers is going to be invited to their wedding. You think?
0: No. I definitely don't think he's on the list at all.
1: Well, it looks like... The reason I bring him up is because he was on the Trevor Noah World Cup watch party yesterday, and Trevor asked Mike Myers point blank if there's going to be an Austin Powers 4, and his answer was yes, which is the clearest confirmation that we've gotten in nearly 25 years since Austin Powers and Goldmember.
0: Well, but now there's a Verizon ad there that just came out. Not with Austin, but with all the other characters, like Dr. Evil and Scott Evil. Mm-hmm. So is that kind of the lead up to that, like the reasoning?
1: It sounds like that may be something to do with it, but it does sound like there is an Austin Powers movie in the works, and it's going to be coming back to theaters at some point in the future, but we don't have a date. We don't have any plot details yet, but... Austin Powers himself has confirmed that it is happening.
0: I mean, you don't really need any plot details. Just know that somehow Dr. Evil comes back, or Scott Evil, actually, right. Not to spoil anything. He is the new nemesis, and Austin Powers is going to, yeah, baby, him.
1: That's right.
0: just wanted a reason to say that. Might do it some more later on today. Anyway, look, you're going to be totally stoked on this, I think.
1: Okay.
0: There is a new animated Christmas special that is going to be dropping on Disney later this year.
1: Okay.
0: It is called Mickey's Home Alone Christmas Special.
1: Let's go!
0: And yes, it is based off of Macaulay Culkin and the Home Alone crew.
1: Oh,
0: so
1: yes.
0: The synopsis for this full-length special is that Mickey is looking forward to spending Christmas at home, but then Minnie surprises him and the gang with tickets to spend Christmas at a world-famous ice palace.
1: Okay.
0: In the morning to rush to make it out of the door, Mickey and Pluto are left behind and home alone and find themselves protecting their home from two feisty villains, a raccoon and a weasel, who are after their Christmas dinner. While Minnie and the gang desperately try to make their way back home, Macaulay Culkin has to have a cameo or a voice in this, right?
1: I sure hope so.
0: There's no way that you are taking the exact premise of this movie. Macaulay Culkin's pretty hot right now.
1: Yes.
0: So I think, why not? Like, I just, that's the only way this makes sense, right?
1: This is fantastic.
0: And you'll be watching it.
1: Oh, 100% I will be.
0: It'll be on Disney Junior. And also Disney Plus, so you can feel okay about watching it.
1: My Home Alone marathon just got even longer, which I love.
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11: Look for sunny skies today with a high at 84. Winds will be south at 7 to 14 miles per hour. Partly cloudy tonight, low 68. A warm day tomorrow, windy with afternoon thunderstorms, high at 89. And Friday, a thunderstorm at 81. 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
0: Right now, 64 and sunny in Fairfield.

0: This is not headline news. The FBI arrested five men for plotting to attack Sunday's UFC event at the White House. Luckily, the violence that took place that day was not interrupted by any violence. There's a $13,000 robot toilet that drives itself to your bedside. It's called R2-D-Poo. Single women are going to World Cup games to meet international guys. So at least someone is scoring at the World Cup. Europeans visiting the U.S. for the World Cup have been getting excited about Waffle House. They love the big portions, affordable prices, and entertaining parking lot fights. This is not headline news.
1: Don't we all love Waffle House for that reason? Coming up, we'll get your local headlines. Checking in with the WSVA Newsroom after this. Justin Bieber, Speed Demon, on the Shenandoah Valley's hit music station, Q101.

0: WSVA Newsroom by Lyndon Kaiser. Lyndon, what do you think about rutabaga? So that's it. No thoughts. Speechless.
1: Don't care for it.
0: Well, so you've tried it?
1: I think so. Listen, you know how I know I like a food? When I don't have to say, I tried it and I've never had it again. You see what I'm saying? Tried it, didn't need it.
0: All right. Well, maybe you weren't doing it right.
1: Really? Well, how should it be done?
0: Well, so we actually had a listener call in and say that it's like a shepherd's cottage pie is what it's called. So it's like you basically mix it with like steak and like onions and right.
1: Well, now you've already solved it.
0: Right.
1: It's instantly. It's
2: makes
1: like
2: so much better.
1: The magic fairy dust of steak and onions would make anything
0: some
1: go down.
0: Celery.
1: Mary Poppins could sing about that. That'll make the medicine go down right now.
0: Yeah.
1: Steak and onions.
0: In the most delightful way.
1: In the most delightful way.
0: All right. Anyway, so maybe give it another shot in that setting.
1: That listener has got my attention. I will figure that out. Yeah.
0: All right. Well.
1: Yes.
0: One thing you don't have to figure out, because I'm pretty sure it's written right there on that piece of paper right in front of you, is the news.
1: Oh, the news. What do you know? Here it is. Strangely covered in steak and onions. So
0: well, now I'm a little upset that you didn't share.
2: Delicious.
1: Too bad.
0: So why you'd bring that up?
1: Yeah, what's left here, you're not going to want. All right. Rockingham County voter registrar Lisa Gooden sent out a notice recently that the county has established an emergency polling place relocation effective with the August 4th Republican Party primary. Precinct 503, McGackiesville, which is currently located at the McGackiesville Elementary School Gymnasium, will be temporarily relocated to the Cub Run Elementary School Gymnasium on South Montevideo Circle in Penlaird. The change, which was made due to school construction at McGackiesville, will remain in effect until August of next year. Speaking of schools, Stuart Straff Middle School is getting a new assistant principal. Augusta County Public Schools has announced that Jill Bastian, an instructional coach who has worked in the system for the past 2 years, will take over the post July 1st. Bastian has prior educational experience as a science teacher at Albemarle and Orange County High Schools and was named Stuart Straff High School's Teacher of the Year in 2021. Superintendent Dr. Kelly Troxell stated that Bastian will bring a wealth of instructional knowledge and data-driven decision-making experiences to her new role as the assistant principal. For these stories and more, go to rocktownnow.com and send me your steaks and onions.
0: Send us all your steaks.
1: So say we all.
0: Not the same though as liver and onions, which Doug hated.
1: No, don't do it.
0: Doug hated.
1: Do not do it.
0: Do do do do do. Don't do it. All right.
1: I'm hating it.
0: Bye.
1: Okay.
0: All right. Sienna Spyro, Olivia Dean, Tame Impala, and more. The Q Morning Show ain't done yet. Stick around. It's Q101.
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0: Nation, Q101. Off to a great start this morning. 71 and sunny right now in Luray. I'm Brandy.
1: And I'm Robbie.
0: And Luray, actually, where we're going to be having the Page County Relay for Life this weekend, happening Saturday from 5 to 10 at Luray High School. Robbie, I already feel like I know the answer to this because you are not the most coordinated or nimble or eloquent person when it comes to any type of body movement.
1: This is true.
0: How are you at Twister?
1: Not great.
0: I figured as much, yeah.
1: No, that Twister was always one of those games that I would try to avoid playing at all costs.
0: Well, that's not going to be the case at the Page County Relay for Life. That's actually the theme. It is Sorry Cancer, Life is a Twister, and I'm in it to win it. Robbie not in it to win it, but
1: no.
0: We are hoping that everyone can join the Page County community as we all rally together to help the fight against cancer. Not only do they have Twister-themed activities, they're going to have music and entertainment, the Survivor Celebration, the Luminaria Ceremony, and then, of course, their team walks and games, food, and fun. They are still looking for vendors as well. So if you want more info on that, just search Page County Relay for Life and you can find out more. But that's this Saturday from 5 to 10, Luray High School, 243 Bulldog Drive in Luray. So always love the community getting together for a great cause and to help our neighbors. You ever been a part of a time capsule?
1: I've not.
0: Like, you never did that in like elementary school?
1: You know what? Now that you say it, I feel like that may be coming up. Yes, I believe I was a part of one back in elementary school.
0: Yeah, right. I feel like everyone did, like, had one teacher that was like, let's do a time capsule. I know we did one in fourth grade.
1: Okay.
0: That should have been opened up already. and I have no idea what could even be in it. So, if we were going to do a time capsule for the Shenandoah Valley for future generations to open up here in the next 250 years, what would be in it? We will talk about that coming up next. Plus, we got Tame Impala, Noah Kahan, and more of your hits right here on Q101.

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0: On the Great Divide on Q101, the Valley's hit music station. And here in a few weeks, we will be celebrating the 250th anniversary.
1: That's right.
0: Of America.
1: America.
0: You've been hearing 250 everywhere. If you didn't know what that number meant, that's what it is.
1: Right.
0: 1776. We are now 250 years away from that. That was the year that you should know all of this. I shouldn't
1: if you
0: have
1: don't,
0: to give you.
1: Then we need
0: yeah.
1: to.
0: No, we don't need to have a talk. You need to go back to your history teacher.
1: There
0: all
1: we
0: right?
1: go. Yeah.
0: Now, in honor of 250 years, they are actually planning on burying a American time capsule.
1: Very cool.
0: That'll be opened 250 years from now.
1: Nice.
0: So when we are celebrating our 500th anniversary, can you do the quick math on what year that is?
1: 2276.
0: Good job.
1: Whew, thank you.
0: Yeah, it's like just take 1776
1: right,
0: plus 500.
1: That's what I should have done.
0: It's actually easier to do that, I feel like, that math than the math for this year in 250.
1: It definitely is, yes.
0: As far as what goes in the capsule, that's where they're having a debate. They haven't decided what, but they're thinking maybe like an iPhone 17.
1: Okay.
0: Which would make sense, right? Because I cannot imagine what phones will look like 250 years from now.
1: Right.
0: We probably won't even be using them.
1: Probably
0: we'll
1: not.
0: Probably be communicating with our brains.
1: That's all it's going to be, yeah.
0: I actually did read a book when I was younger. I was like a teenager about like future, like the future world and like us living on the moon.
1: Yeah.
0: And like traveling to other like planets to like go hang out there on a Saturday night.
1: Right.
0: And basically like ads being played in our heads.
1: Oh, man.
0: Which is already what's happening on our phones.
1: This is true.
0: But I don't want to get all robotic, future, scary. I want to talk about if we were doing a capsule for the Shenandoah Valley that would not be open for another 250 years, what would you include? Definitely, I think I agree, still an iPhone
1: yes.
0: or some kind of smartphone device.
1: Yeah, I'd say that.

0: that. How about like a bag of Route 11 potato chips?
1: Okay. Someone's going to be hungry.
0: Yes.
1: That'll be good to have. Yeah, maybe it'll have the same life as a Twinkie.
0: Right, exactly.
1: Probably not, no. I was thinking maybe like gas prices from 2026. Because think about it. We just look back at gas prices from like 10, 20 years ago. Yeah. And we're going, what in the world?
0: No, that's a good one. A bottle of wine. A lot of great wineries in the Valley.
1: Oh, this is true. Actually, so why one bottle?
0: Well, I don't know how big this time capsule is.
1: Oh, well, I mean, we'll make it big enough that we can put a whole, we can put all types of bottles, put a bottle in there from Bluestone, from Marceline.
0: Perfect.
1: Maybe let's throw in some beer in there from Alpine.
0: Why not?
1: And maybe let's throw in some tequila from Magnolia's, some tacos.
0: Ooh.
1: Some of those birria tacos.
0: I mean.
1: Throw them in there. Here's another thing I think we should throw in there.
0: Okay.
1: Because it's going to be completely different. I mean, here in 10 years, it'll be different. They're working on it now.
0: Yeah.
1: Instructions on surviving 81 traffic.
0: Ooh, that's a good one.
1: Because in 250 years, 81, that's going to be like five lanes.
0: Right.
1: They'll work on it for 200 years before they get there.
0: Exactly.
1: But it won't just be the two lanes.
0: Oh, man.
1: And people are going to be like, what? You were on 81, it was just two lanes back then? What did you guys do? We sat in traffic every single day.
0: See,
1: what we did.
0: I would like to think that in 250 years, we'll have flying cars, so maybe traffic won't be as bad. On 81,
1: it still will be.
0: It's still going to be.
1: It will still, even if it's in the air.
0: Right.
1: 81 will still be a mess. And there will still be construction going on. What would you put in a time capsule? A Shenandoah Valley time capsule to be opened in 2276. But you know, if they work on those robot brains, or I guess putting our brains in robots, we might be here to see it.
0: Exactly, and I can't wait for that day.
1: I don't want that day to happen. I'm good. Just living life the way it's intended. A look at your Shenandoah Valley weather forecast coming up next on Q101.
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3: 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The Shenandoah Valley relied on courts, arbitration, and community leaders to manage conflict. Even families with divided loyalties avoided bloodshed, knowing stability, farming, and survival mattered more than political purity.
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8: Look for sunny skies today with a high at 84. Winds will be south at 7 to 14 miles per hour. Partly cloudy tonight, low 68. A warm day tomorrow, windy with afternoon thunderstorms, high at 89. And Friday, a thunderstorm at 81. From the News Talk 92.1 and 550 WSBA Weather Center, I'm Frank Welts.

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0: Katy Perry on the Valley's Hit Music Station, Q101. All right, so I'm kind of like sports out a little bit, even though we're going to talk about sports coming up a little bit later on with leftovers. But okay, we finished with basketball. We finished with hockey, but now we are in soccer mode.
1: That is correct. The World Cup is going on right now.
0: Right. So, but where is the U.S. in all of that?
1: So the U.S. actually just won their first game last weekend.
0: Paraguay?
1: Yep.
0: Okay.
1: A very, very convincing win. They'll actually play on Friday against Australia.
0: Are Australians good at soccer?
1: They're...
0: I picture them surfing or like fighting with kangaroos. I don't really...
1: They're okay, but they're not better than us.
0: But didn't you say we suck this year?
1: Actually, we do. We aren't that great, but we're still better than Australia.
0: Okay.
1: Well, if that tells you anything.
0: All right. Well, thank you for the World Cup update.
1: Yes, you're welcome.
0: Yeah, that sounds exciting. Go soccer.
1: That's right.
0: Are we calling it soccer?
1: I mean, we are. We're here in America. Right, they call it football everywhere else in the world.
0: Right, exactly. Yeah, that's so American of us.
1: Yeah.
0: We don't call it what the rest of the world calls it. We don't measure things the way the rest of the world measures it. Fahrenheit? You don't know about that? You better learn. USA. That's what I want if I were ever to go to a World Cup game, that's what I would put on a poster.
1: Sign.
0: Yeah.
1: Love it.
0: Yeah. It's Q101.

0: Q101 The Valley's hit music station. Brandy and Robbie about to get out of here, making room for Alyssa coming in next to get you through your work day. I definitely say that if you can get out and maybe have lunch somewhere where you can sit outside.
1: Yes, definitely.
0: Right? I know downtown Harrisonburg has a lot of great spots. Mm-hmm. Magnolia's. I don't know if the roof is open on Jimmy Madison's, but you know what? Why not go and try?
1: Right.
0: Or maybe Capitol Ale House.
1: Ooh.
0: Do some rooftop lunch eating today, all right?
1: Yeah.
0: Okay. Before we get out of here, it is time for leftovers, things we did not get a chance to talk about during the show. Robbie, what do you have?
1: So the NCAA Baseball College World Series is down to the Final Four, and West Virginia is actually in the Final Four, so they'll be kicking off their semifinal matchup against Carolina today at 2 o'clock. So they've been making a heck of a run, and I'm not sure if you knew this, Brandy, but after every win, the West Virginia baseball team sings Country Roads with the entire crowd.
0: I mean, that's just a given. That's when are they not singing that song at West Virginia ever?
1: That's a good point.
0: You see it at the football games.
1: This is true.
0: So, of course, the other sports would do it too.
1: But it's just a really cool scene to see, and I'll be rooting for them this weekend.
0: By the way, that song is not even about West Virginia.
1: I know it's not.
0: It's about us. It's about Western Virginia. But yeah, go ahead, Mountaineers. You can take it. That's fine. My leftover is actually also sports related.
1: Okay.
0: Ish, kinda. Well, no, actually it is. Me and my cousin, we finally did it. I saw her this weekend, and so I bought our Giants Cowboys tickets.
1: Okay, nice.
0: So we'll be seeing them the first Sunday night game of the football season, which happens to be September 13th.
1: Very cool.
0: Now, we're trying to fit as much as we can into like just 2 days.
1: Okay.
0: So we're looking at maybe going to like a Yankees and Mets game.
1: Nice.
0: Because what's more New York than that, right?
1: 100%.
0: But these baseball stadiums, they know what they're doing. I don't know if you've realized this, but if you try to get tickets in the parts that are shaded, the prices are higher.
1: You know what? I've noticed that.
0: Yeah.
1: Because I obviously need the shade because I burn very easily, and those are the tickets I'm seeking. But yes, I've noticed that I pay a lot more than normal.
0: Yeah, I actually Googled, and I was like, where during a midday game is the best shaded spot? And it's actually funny because I stopped in Richmond to visit with my college roommate, and they were going to a Richmond Squirrels game.
1: And
0: it was the same thing. They were like, all right, where can we not be baking in the sun? So in September, you hope that it's not going to be that hot.
1: Right.
0: But it could still be.
1: You just never know.
0: So, if you're looking for the shaded spot, just pay attention to the prices. That's my leftover there. They know what they're doing, and they know that you don't want to be sweating your butt off. So they spike it up just a little bit. Anywho, but yeah, so I'll let you know.
1: That'll be fun.
0: If we get those tickets, and I'll get my Mets gear.
1: No, Yankees gear.
0: Mets gear.
1: No.
0: Yeah.
1: Oh, goodness.
0: Look, the Norfolk Tides used to be a Mets feeder team.
1: I know.
0: So
1: they
0: I
1: did.
0: Have more of a kinship to them.
1: All right.
0: Than your Yankees.
1: I guess that makes sense.
0: Your dang Yankees. All right. Well, anyway, we are getting out of here. You guys have a great one.
1: Later.
0: We'll see you tomorrow morning. Oh, I'm actually headed to go visit Mariah. She won the Mr. J's at Work perk.
1: Very nice.
0: So dropping off bagels and cream cheese to her and the crew at National Spine and Pain Center here in Harrisonburg. So you guys have a great one.
1: Peace.
0: It's Q101.
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The final nail in the coffin of my Netflix subscription has arrived, and I'll tell you why coming up. First, Justin Bieber on Q.

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and welcome to the final nail in the coffin that is my Netflix subscription. Gilmore Girls is leaving Netflix, which might not seem like a big deal, but it has been on the platform for 12 years. They even did the revival 4-episode series because they had the rights to Gilmore Girls. And now it's moving to Hulu and Disney Plus, which means finally I can delete Netflix. I truly only kept it for a handful of things and

0: Shenandoah Valley residents responded collectively. 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
0: Plenty of sunshine and a high of 84 today. Winds will be south at 7 to 14. Tonight, partly cloudy and 68. Some gusty thunderstorms tomorrow. Heavy downpours, damaging winds possible. High at 89. Then Friday, a thunderstorm at 81. From the News Talk 92.1 and 550 WSVA Weather Center, I'm Frank Welt.

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Coming up, all the details on where you can find Robbie from the Q Morning Show in Harrisonburg tomorrow afternoon. 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

0: Q101, it's the Valley's hit music station. And coming up tomorrow afternoon, you can join Robbie at Bob Wade Subaru's Love Never Looked So Good event. 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And Robbie will have your chance to win some Q101 prizes while they last, along with Mr. J's bagel sandwiches. 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
1: Malcolm Todd, Earrings on the Bad Lisa Music Station, Q101. I'm the exact age where anytime I hear the name Malcolm, I just think Malcolm in the Middle. It's Alyssa keeping you company, and I feel like this happens yearly, but in case your algorithm hasn't brought you full circle again, TikTok is dyeing their hot dogs again by boiling them in Gatorade. I feel like every time we roll around near the 4th of July, this becomes a trend. You can do it in red Gatorade, you can do it in blue Gatorade. Do I think it looks appetizing? I sure do not. And yes, according to many comments on these videos, the taste of the Gatorade seeps in to the hot dog, which makes sense when you boil them in Gatorade. I've never, at any point in my life, needed a food to be a fun color for no reason. And that includes me growing up as a millennial with the weird flavored and colored ketchups that they used to have from Heinz, which were, I think, green and purple. Miss me with that. I'm good. It's Q101.
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0: 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Tonight, skip the chains and head to O'Neill's Grill. Whether you've got friends or the whole family in tow, there's something for everyone. It's hometown flavor that's as good as it gets. 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O'Neill's Grill, Harrisonburg.
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9: Sunny this afternoon with a high of 84, going down to 68 with partly cloudy skies tonight. Heavy thunderstorms possible tomorrow, high 89, and Friday a thunderstorm at 81. From the News Talk 92.1 and 550 WSBA Weather Center, I'm Frank Wilt.
10: 78 with sunny skies in Stanley. Olivia Rodrigo coming up on Q101.

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0: Q101, it's the Valley's Hit Music Station. What's up? It's Alyssa. And if you ever feel old, just be glad that you're not a tortoise. So a tortoise named Jonathan has now officially been named the oldest living land animal on Earth. Jonathan was born in 1832 and is still alive in 2026, making him the grand old age of 194. Now, his species has an average life expectancy of 150, so my man's is going strong. But if you're ever tired and you're only in your 20s or 30s, just know there's a tortoise out there that's almost 200. And that feels like a really long time to live. Also, just as a heads up, on 254 in Augusta County in the vicinity of Swope Road, we've got a wreck there that has closed all westbound lanes. That's 254 in Augusta County in the vicinity of Swope Road. You're going to see west lanes close there while they're cleaning up a wreck. Drive carefully. It's Q101.
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10: Mostly sunny this afternoon, high 84. Tonight, partly cloudy and 68. Some heavy thunderstorms tomorrow with a high at 89. And a thunderstorm on Friday with a high at 81. From the News Talk 92.1 and 550 WSBA Weather Center, I'm Frank Welt.
11: 84 with sunny skies in New Hope. 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

0: Teddy Swims, Mr. Know-It-All on the Valley's hit music station. It is Q101. Now, Riley Reid earlier this week was talking about how Harrisonburg / Rockingham County, I don't know which it's technically zoned at, is getting a new Kroger. And if you're unfamiliar with this, you can check out his video on our social media. But also, the Kroger is going in on 33, off of 33, in front of Preston Lake. So if you're like me and you're bad at roads, it's between both 7-Elevens on 33, just past the mall. Now, Riley, I think, had said that he thought it was going to be a second Kroger. Come to find out, thanks to all of the comments, it's the new Kroger, and likely the Kroger in the Harrisonburg Shopping Center near TJ Maxx will close. Which, honestly, as someone who lives in Harrisonburg near Kroger, I either shop at Martin's, Aldi, or Kroger. I've stopped sometimes going to Kroger because the parking lot is so bad. And when I say so bad, I'm not being dramatic. There are potholes where if you're walking an animal, you'd probably lose that animal into that pothole. It is bad news bears. And sometimes I don't feel like paying for a new alignment or a new tire. So I be skipping that Kroger parking lot. So for me, then putting a new one in on 33 with a fuel station and all that good stuff is music to my ears. Just saying. It's Q101.
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1: This is America 250 with Ruth. It's right here in the Shenandoah Valley.
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6: Sunny this afternoon with a high of 84, going down to 68 with partly cloudy skies tonight. Heavy thunderstorms possible tomorrow, high 89, and Friday a thunderstorm at 81. From the News Talk 92.1 at 550 WSBA Weather Center, I'm Frank Wilt.
7: 81 with partly cloudy skies in Stewart's Draft. 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

0: I'm going to need people on TikTok to stop putting that song to their animal bereavement posts because it's breaking me down. That's Taylor Swift, I Knew It, I Knew You, on the Valley's Hit Music Station. It is Q101. What's up? It's Alyssa. And something that you may or may not know about is the Shenandoah Valley Gym and Mineral Show has officially been booked for this year. It's happening September 18th through September 20th at the Augusta Expo Center in Fishersville. And it says rocks, minerals, fossils, jewelry, lots of vendors, and more. And I remember when I took a class at Blue Ridge, my teacher told us if we went to this and brought back like proof that we went, we get 10 extra points on our final. And so you bet your bottom dollar I went, and it is actually an amazing experience. So mark your calendar, September 18th through the 20th for the gym show. It's a good time to maybe get some presents before the holiday season kicks off. It's Q101.
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0: Q101. It's the Valley's hit music station. It's Alyssa keeping you company. And this week, during the Q morning show, they've got a chance for you to score tickets to a summer performance at the American Shakespeare Center. So you can take in a performance of As You Like It or Our Town. So tomorrow morning, during the Q morning show Mind Tease, it's your chance to win tickets to a performance at the American Shakespeare Center in Stanton from Q101.
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2: Mostly sunny this afternoon, high 84. Tonight, partly cloudy and 68. Some heavy thunderstorms tomorrow with a high at 89. And a thunderstorm on Friday with a high at 81. From the News Talk 92.1 and 550 WSBA Weather Center, I'm Frank Wilt.
3: 83 with partly cloudy skies in Woodstock. 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

0: Q101. It's the Valley's hit music station. It's Alyssa. I'm hanging out for a little bit longer, and then Riley Reed will be coming in and keeping you company for the rest of your afternoon. Do you ever crave a very specific food? Something about it warming a little bit back up compared to the last 2 days has me wanting barbecue, specifically the barbecue from Klein's on Greenville Avenue in Stanton. Do they still call it like Hog Wild or something like that? They have a sweet barbecue sandwich there that is the only barbecue I ever crave. So if you're in that area, do me a favor, just get one for me. Enjoy it. And I'll try to live vicariously through those who do that. But again, Riley Reed is coming in next, keeping you company for your afternoon on Q101.
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0: And here's what's going down in the Valley, powered by Bridgewater College, building connections since 1880. Well, Bob Wade Subaru's Love Never Looked So Good event is on Thursday, and Robbie's going to be out there on South Main in Harrisonburg with your chance to meet the new 2026 Subaru Outback. 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
2: On Route 1403 in Albemarle County near Monacan Lane, motorists can expect delays due to a vehicle crash. All north and south lanes are closed. Also on I-64 westbound at mile marker 116.4 in Albemarle County, motorists can expect delays due to a vehicle crash. The west right shoulder is closed. Traffic backups are approximately 2 miles. If you're seeing it and we're not saying it, call the WSVA Traffic and News tip line at 540-214-2500 and let us know. From the News Talk 92.1 and 550 WSVA Traffic Center, I'm Carolyn Unger.
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2: Sunny this afternoon with a high at 84, going down to 68 with partly cloudy skies tonight. Heavy thunderstorms possible tomorrow, high 89, and Friday a thunderstorm at 81. 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

0: Some major news I didn't think was going to happen this year, honestly. Q101, the Valley City Music Station. It's Riley Reid, but didn't get to talk about it yesterday. But Governor Spanberger surprised a lot of people yesterday when she announced, along with Senator Aird and Delegate Paul Krizek, that they are in an agreement. They have reached a compromise agreement to establish a regulated adult use cannabis market. That means recreational cannabis sales for adults 21 and over will be legal in the Commonwealth of Virginia starting July 1st, 2027. You can read more on this. We've got a great article about it at rocktownnow.com and on the Rocktown Now app.
1: U.S. 340 southbound in Brockingham County in the vicinity of South Branch Road. Motorists can expect delays due to a vehicle crash. All south lanes are closed. On Route 1403 in Albemarle County near Monacan Lane, motorists can expect delays due to a vehicle crash. All north and south lanes are closed. And on I-64 westbound at mile marker 116.4 in Albemarle County, motorists can expect delays due to a vehicle crash. The west right shoulder is closed. Traffic backups are approximately 2 miles. If you're seeing it and we're not saying it, call the WSVA Traffic and News Tip Line at 540-214-2500 and let us know. From the News Talk 92.1 and 550 WSVA Traffic Center, I'm Carolyn Onger.
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Tame Impala, Dracula, the remix with Jenny from Blackpink has been in our 5 at 5 a lot lately. Do you think it'll be there again today? Well, you're just going to have to keep listening to Q101 to find out. Taylor Swift now.

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1: All right, it's What Would You Do? Let's talk about this. What would you do? This is something that has probably happened to all of us. We have been at a restaurant, right? You've been at one, maybe trying to enjoy a date night, but then you've got the people that are way too loud right next to you. Obnoxious loud. Like, you hear every single moment of their conversation. You can't help it. What would you do? Would you be like, hey, can you keep it down a little bit? Would you say, waitress, can you move us? Maybe see if there's like another open seat? Or would you just do the passive aggressive thing and make up a lot of faces at your desk or at your table and complain about it later? Yeah, I'd probably do the last one, but what would you do? I mean, hey, if you tell them to be quiet and they don't, and things could get into a fight, and do you really need to do that? Is it worth it? What would you do? Let me know. 540-434-4144. You can call or text that line. 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
3: U.S. 340 southbound in Brockingham County in the vicinity of South Branch Road. Motorists can expect delays due to a vehicle crash. All south lanes are closed. On Route 1403 in Albemarle County near Monacan Lane, motorists can expect delays due to a vehicle crash. All north and south lanes are closed. And on I-64 westbound at mile marker 116.4 in Albemarle County, motorists can expect delays due to a vehicle crash. The west right shoulder is closed. Traffic backups are approximately 2 miles. If you're seeing it and we're not saying it, call the WSVA Traffic and News tip line at 540-214-2500 and let us know. 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

0: Somber, back to Friends, Q101, the Valley's hit music station. It's Riley Reid. What would you do if you were sitting next to the loud table in the restaurant? Are you ignoring it? Are you making, you know, faces with your person at the table? Are you complaining? Are you confronting? What would you do? And oh my gosh. Linda in Waynesboro, Linda said, I would talk just as loud as they did. I would be that passive aggressive where I would have a conversation just as loud and I would say things about that table and make sure that they could hear. Oh, okay. Linda chose violence. I love that. Todd from Bridgewater said, yeah, I'd probably just make faces, but I might also ask to get moved too if it got too bad. All right. I appreciate those. But Linda, wow. She's going for the jugular on that one. Love it. Q101.
1: On Route 1403 in Albemarle County near Monaghan Lane, motorists can expect delays due to a vehicle crash. All north and south lanes are closed. Also on I-64 westbound at mile marker 116.4 in Albemarle County, motorists can expect delays due to a vehicle crash. The west right shoulder is closed. If you're seeing it and we're not saying it, call the WSVA Traffic and News Tip Line at 540-214-2500 and let us know. From the News Talk 92.1 and 550 WSVA Traffic Center, I'm Carolyn Unger.
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4: Number 5.

On Route 1403 in Albemarle County near Monaghan Lane, motorists can expect delays due to a vehicle crash. All north and south lanes are closed. Also on I-64 westbound at mile marker 116.4 in Albemarle County, motorists can expect delays due to a vehicle crash. The west right shoulder is closed. If you're seeing it and we're not saying it, call the WSVA Traffic and News tip line at 540-214-2500 and let us know. From the News Talk 92.1 and 550.

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11: Partly cloudy tonight with a low at 65 to 70. Tomorrow, some heavy thunderstorms are possible, flooding downpours, localized damage.

reaching wind gust possible, high at 89. A thunderstorm Friday with a high at 81, and sunny on Saturday with a high at 81. 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
1: Sabrina Carpenter, House Tour. 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
1: On Route 1403 in Albemarle County near Monaghan Lane, motorists can expect delays due to a vehicle crash. All north and south lanes are closed. Also on I-64 westbound at mile marker 116.4 in Albemarle County, motorists can expect delays due to a vehicle crash. The west right shoulder is closed. If you're seeing it and we're not saying it, call the WSVA Traffic and News Tip Line at 540-214-2500 and let us know. From the News Talk 92.1 and 550 WSVA Traffic Center, I'm Carolyn Unger.
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hear you like I'm young. 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And Baka got a weird case, why is he around? Certified lover boy, certified pedophiles. 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

0: Luray's Hit Music Station at Q101. Luray High School is where you want to be this Saturday for Relay for Life. I love this theme. It's Twister themed.
1: They say the holy water's watered down, and this town's lost its faith. Our colors will fade,

0: Teddy Swims, Mr. Know-It-All, Q101, the Valley City Music Station. It's Riley Reed. I honestly did not know anybody still drank White Claws. Like, that was a huge shock to me. And the fact that a guy was caught with 34 White Claw cans in his car is insane. Now, all been drunk, too. Like, open cans. I mean, dude. What the heck? Apparently, he was also driving more than 90 miles per hour. Yeah, White Claws, that many? That'll do that.
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15: Partly cloudy, 65 to 70 tonight. Tomorrow, variable cloudiness with gusty thunderstorms possible in the afternoon. High 89. On Friday, a thunderstorm with a high at 81. This weekend, sunshine 80 to 84. From the News Talk 92.1 and 550 WSVA Weather Center, I'm Frank Wilt.
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1: Benson Boone, Beautiful Things, Q101. I'll tell you what a beautiful thing is, from what I hear, the new Subaru Outback. Yeah, you'll have to check it out for yourself at Bob Wade Subaru tomorrow for Bob Wade Subaru's Love Never Looked So Good event. And Robbie from the Q Morning Show will be out there from 4 to 6 tomorrow. He'll have Mr. J's while it lasts. Yeah, so you'll have to get there quick if you want to get some Mr. J's, but also a chance to win some Q101 prizes and to explore what's new and hear from the team at Bob Wade about what they love about the new 2026 Outback. So 4 to 6 tomorrow in Harrisonburg, South Main Street, with Robbie, Bob Wade Subaru, and the Valley's hit music station, Q101. That is it for me. I am Riley Reed. I'm taking the next few days off. Gonna get acclimated to living with the GGK. That's what I call my new dog, Trick. Gorgeous Golden King. Trick the GGK. Do some fun activities with Wifey. Maybe go to Fridley Gap. Thanks for that suggestion, by the way. And I will catch you next time I see you. And until we meet again, peace, love, and chicken grease. Candid Show is up next on Q101.
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2: I don't know why my girlfriend is insisting on buying all this 4th of July stuff to wear so far in advance. She's like got her mind on it. She got me a hat that says, just here for the wieners. Thank you. I like hot dogs. Welcome to the Cannon Show.

0: my mom's friend on the phone who's listening to the show today, who went shopping. What'd you buy?
1: Wind chimes.
0: Wind chimes. I like it. How do you feel about hummingbird feeders?
1: I don't have a tree where I could put it so I could see it.
0: I see. But if you did, how would you feel about the hummingbird feeders?
1: Oh, I would love them. Any other personal questions you want to ask me?
0: Yes. What do you, we got to play a song. I'll get to them though.

0: 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We're interviewing a boomer today, an interview with a boomer, my mom's friend Jan. I'm just curious about boomer life. Do you have like a drawer that's just a battery drawer?
1: I have a battery shelf.
0: A shelf, that counts.
2: 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Priced right. Tonight, there's no question. O'Neill's Grill, Harrisonburg.
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0: 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My mom's friend, Jan. I'm curious, do you still have an AOL email?
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0: You do? Do you print directions before you go somewhere?
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0: fun. We had an interview with a boomer this hour. My mom's friend, Jan. We found out that boomers like wind chimes, hummingbird feeders. They have battery drawers just for batteries. Or actually, she had a battery shelf. Jan still prints directions before she goes somewhere. And she still has an AOL account. You know the most important thing? She's happy. I think we can all agree that's all that matters.
1: Tonight, skip the chains and head to O'Neill's Grill. Whether you've got friends or the whole family in tow, there's something for everyone. It's hometown flavor that's as good as it gets. Priced right. Tonight, there's no question. O'Neill's Grill, Harrisonburg.
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